0: Okay, here's the thing, guys. Yes, I don't have dick-sucking lips. But you know what I do have that's even better? A dick-sucking heart, okay?
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primordial own. Big Bang Theory says that the physical universe spiraled out of an unimaginably hot and dense single point called a singularity. The more mysterious something is, the more we take for granted that we understand it. There are innumerable sentient beings in the universe. I vow to help them all to awaken. My imperfections are inexhaustible. I vow to overcome them all.

0: Okay, here's the thing, guys. Yes, I don't have dick-sucking lips. But you know what I do have that's even better? A dick-sucking heart, okay?
1: Radio Anonymous.

worries, no problems. In our tropical paradise, all our drinks float on ice. We're vibing with everything and it feels nice. Now that the polar ice caps have melted, there's more beaches for surfing, more sunshine for tanning. 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

Your words cut like the sharpest knife. Your eyes can pierce right through my heart. The moves you make are always planned. Your actions speak a thousand lies.

this actually is simply one level of a cosmic system of some sort, where birth and death are transitions from level to level. Things, intimations of immortality are vouchsafed by these plant hallucinogens. Why this should be, why it should be possible to get a look over the great divide, I have no idea.

this actually is simply one level of a cosmic system of some sort where birth and death are transitions from level to level. Things, intimations of immortality are vouchsafed by these plant hallucinogens. Why this should be, why it should be possible to get a look over the great divide, I have no idea.

Look, the shit is totally sloppy. Only a fool would open up the way you do. Nobody likes the records that you play, all right? It's just completely whack. Face it. Face it. Face it.

Nobody likes the records that I play. Nobody likes the records that I play. Nobody likes the records that I play. Nobody.

Nobody likes the records that I play. Nobody likes the records that I play. Nobody likes the records that I play.

An internal combustion engine needs air and fuel to function. The more efficient an engine breathes,

Let the mind be occupied totally, be engrossed completely. Concentration. Free from active thought. There is never the opportunity for the mind to be bored.

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As the astronauts go where man has never gone before, we on Earth will want as one.

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1: Caillou is being very done.
2: That's one sound my dinosaur! Fast won't be able to copy, Rosie.
1: Are you
3: shitting me?
1: It is, and it's
3: Memorial Day.
1: You know what that means.
2: It's pizza night! I love pizza night!
4: Did somebody mention
5: mashed potatoes?
4: Hey, yeah. Why don't we make sit tonight?
2: But we always order pizza.
4: Fuck you. Besides, there's nothing more fun than fucking home.
1: It might be a night.
6: Не вообще, не попало еще.
1: Nice change, Caillou. We have fresh dough from the refrigerator.
6: Когда пупы с Джонатаном Блоум? 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
1: Caillou wasn't so sure.
6: Сырчаев, делай. 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
1: Fucking daddies. Customers seem like it would take a long time.
7: Okay, mommy, I'm ready to help.
1: First you need to
8: shut the fuck up. I think that's enough soap for now. I think that's enough soap for now.
1: I have a surprise for you. Caillou loves surprises. He wondered what it could be. Every apron needs an apron.
2: Sexy. Like mommy.
9: Modeling.
2: You have pizza dough on your nose, Rosie. Like a clown.
4: Oh! I need to roll the dough.
2: It's working. It's getting flat.
4: That's it, Caillou. Both you and Rosie can go fuck on homemade potato.
7: Oh no! I got sauce on my apron!
1: That's alright, Caillou. That's what Rosie's for.
5: Ah! Caillou began decorating his pizza. He was being very careful not to let anyone see it.
6: А если рука, not to my knowledge.
1: Push this little button right here, Caillou. Now we'll wait for the timer to ring and tell us.
6: Это какого поколения мультфильм? 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
4: You can't rush a good pizza. Asifnuga. We'd like to order 22 pizzas, please. We're very fast.
1: Mommy's having fun pretending to fuck daddy in the oven.
2: It's yummy. I think we should make pizza every minute.
4: Sounds to me like Caillou's pizza parlor sucks.
2: It sure is.
1: And that's how Caillou learned that making food at home can be lots of fun.

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1: Good news, Caillou.
2: 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I knew I had my feet at the picnic table. 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
0: Caillou just couldn't sit still.
2: Good news, Caillou. I just spoke with Juvenile Detention Center. You are so fucked. And Clementine is coming over for the day.
3: Yay! Hi, Clementine. What do you want to play? Cars or trains or...
2: Actually, Caillou, I'm Clementine's mommy.
3: Cars or trains, cars, cars or trains, trains, trains, trains.
2: And I'm taking both you and Clementine rock climbing.
3: Fucking bitch!
4: Hi, I'm Messy Beaver.
5: I'll be your instructor for the day.
4: Rub this beaver. I'm your instructor.
3: I'm not allowed to draw on my foot.
4: So, what do you think? It looks like I'm right.
0: Yes! Caillou was worried.
4: Don't be shy. Try them on.
3: I'll be the waiter. I'm thinking of my customers.
4: Don't you ever think? How do they feel? I feel
6: like a total vertical head!
3: But they're too small.
4: Now it's your turn, Caillou. Fuck you. You've climbed trees. Before, right, Caillou? You?
7: At the park.
3: What else have you climbed? The puzzle.
1: Нет, не Каролина. Но все говорят, что спиздились Каролины, да.
3: Peace. I was sitting on it.
4: This is how you'll be harnessed to the safety room. When you finish climbing the wall, you'll get a fun ride down to town.
3: But it looks hard.
2: That was she had
8: Caillou.
0: This made Caillou feel much better. Maybe he could climb.
1: It looks hard, that's what she said.
0: And the fucking rock wall.
3: I'm going to help first. I am.
1: Just... Нет, вот 6-7, и вот 6-7, громко говорит 6-7, и вот это как-то разные вещи. Я не знаю, как что еще популярно.
3: I did it! I really did it!
4: Yay!
2: Way to go!
4: Do you think you could give it a try? I'll be here every step of the way.
3: Look, Mommy! Mommy?
2: Actually, Caillou, I'm taking a dangerous shit.
4: Oh!
3: Mommy?
4: Oh, you!
0: Caillou, really?
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0: Felt like kicking mommy where his shoes fit. Just a little bit.
3: I did it! I really did it!
4: Can we?
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0: Still little bit.
1: Это перезалив. Если что.
6: Can we go again?
2: Sorry, Caillou. We've got to go, or you'll be late for preschool.
6: Miss Martin, I finished my picture.
2: You know what? I have the perfect place for your picture. Craft time is over. Great. Maybe you can think of something different to draw. Something different to draw.
1: Мешок с кокаином выпал из бюстгальтера.
6: Oh, the glitter. Caillou? I'll trade you my dad for some grapes. Sure. Hey, this grape has glitter on it.
8: And so did the fire engine.
6: Oh yeah, Miss Fortune spilled some glitter this morning. I guess I forgot to wash my hands.
0: Caillou was excited to start his poster. He began by drawing some apple trees.
6: That doesn't look right. They don't look good either. That doesn't look good either. Leo, could you draw some apple trees for me?
8: Okay.
6: I'm good at drawing. I can draw some carrots for you. And a bunny. Okay. Thanks, Clementine. Jason, do you want to help me color in my poster?
9: Yeah, okay. What does Ted look like?
10: He's a long leg of pissed off Puerto Rican.
6: Something is missing.
11: We're stupid.
6: I know,

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2: Really?
1: No. I would never take you anywhere, Caillou.

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1: hurry the
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0: Today, Caillou was joining Mommy on her trip to the mall.
3: What does Augie see, Caillou?
4: Augie sees Daddy's golf clubs behind the seat in the trunk.
3: Wow! It's pretty handy being able to see through things, isn't it?
4: Augie also sees that my tummy is empty and needs some ice cream.
3: Nice try.

0: Okay, here's the thing, guys. Yes, I don't have dick-sucking lips. But you know what I do have that's even better? A dick-sucking heart, okay?
1: Radio Anonymous.

I'm not joking, there's actually quite a lot of them. Couple of hours of cats getting spanked again and again. Cat owners all up on their cats behind. Sadomasochistic relationships with their felines. Spank that pussy, spank, spank that pussy.